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2: 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I've come to talk to you again. 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And the vision that was planted in my brain still remains within the sound of silence. In restless dreams I walked alone, narrow streets of cobblestone, 'neath the halo of a street lamp. 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

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Hear my words that I might teach you. 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
3: 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I don't believe you. All you do is talk. So, why don't you try?

It's a real waste that we have to live our lives away from each other. What will you do in the night when I'm not there? You'll be after a dream.